0: And hope you're having a good Sunday. Hey, text in, let me know what you're doing at 0439757555. Had Remy Wolf before, sort of a earlier work from Remy. That was Liz, Jem Casadale, All I'm Thinking About prior to that. And on the way, it's this week's feature album with Role Model. We're going to hear the song Honeydew. This right now, though, Hollis, two Hollis.
1: Slow down, tripping on something, I did it wrong. Write a song, I could never sing along. Slow down, ripping on something, I wrote a long time ago. I'm not trying to give it up, yeah. Right now, let me watch you put it on. Right now, let me watch you live and learn. Right now, let me get another turn. The first time that I done it, so it didn't hurt.

0: been on the bench.
1: 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Thousands upon thousands of flying discs descending from the planet Mars.
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0: Well, let's go.

I'm Julia Jacklin, and I covered Every Morning by Sugar Ray for Like a Virgin. I chose this song because I really

The new Jimmy Choo's, but it ain't cause I'm broke. I just wanna put you in a house with a view and a ring or a few. And a coupe. Windows down, sky looking all blue. I was blue for a while, then I saw your eyes. I was down all week, now I'm looking at you.

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Now it's 1:45. I don't wanna go home if it ain't with you. 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

Haven't met you yet, but my mind on our future. 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Next thing you're outside catching an Uber. 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I was on a boys' night, but the plans might move. 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I was down all week, now I'm looking at you. 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Now it's 1:45. I don't wanna go home if it ain't with you.

with you for your Sunday evening. Well, I guess we're headed into the evening. This is more like the Sunday afternoon. Coming up soon, I have a track of the feature album from Role Model. And then plus, we got music from a person who was doing Like a Virgin this Friday on Breakfast at the Abbey and Tyrone. I'm talking about Slater.

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2: What's not?
1: Here's white fellas telling us black fellas what to do. Yes, sir, no, sir, three bags fucking full, sir.
2: Mate, I was...
1: You can take your fucking footy and ram it up your...

Gather round people, and I'll tell you a story. 200 years of history that's falsified. British invaders that we remember as heroes. Are you ready to tell the other side? We start our story in 1493 with a piece of paper called the Doctrine of Discovery, invoked by Pope Alexander VI. Without this good Christian, our story don't exist.

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1: Yes, this is The Hookup on Triple J. We talk all things love, sex, dating, relationships. Dee Salmon's my name. Hope you've had a great weekend. We've got a really, really big hour ahead for you with the podcast we rolled out this week. It had a lot to do with gambling and addiction. Now, you've probably seen ex-NRL player Luke Bateman in your feeds talking about gambling. It's something that he really struggled with. He had an addiction with back in the day and something he's now speaking up against and talking about the impact it had on his life, including his relationship. So in the next 10 minutes, you're going to hear the podcast I did together with him where he'll share his journey and how he came to recover. So a really big hour ahead. Please be kind to yourself if any of these conversations bring up something. We'll have some support numbers to call. But right now, let's take a track and we'll be back with you after this on Triple J.

That we got were actually about people's families and the impact that that has had on them growing up. So Amy sent us a message and said, hey, this is a really important topic, which is very personal.

0: Desperate motherfucker.
1: Role model there with service receipt. Wow, voice crack. Role model there with service receipt off of Triple J's feature album this week, Chuck Timely and The Hourglass. He has ironically a line in there about spelling it wrong, spelling it with an E-Y. Now, I found out while putting this song in the show that I've been spelling receipt wrong my entire life because I kept searching up R-E-C-I-E-P-T and it wasn't coming up. Turns out receipt is spelled E before I, which I'm pretty sure that's like a pretty sure that's like a phonetic rule that like they teach you in primary school. I just fully forgot that, I guess, and I've been spelling it wrong my entire life. Okay, look, listen. My name is Ali Sadek. You're on Triple J Late Nights. I'm with you all the way until 2 a.m. But last talk break, I asked you to imagine this. You're at your local, your pub, maybe even work, but you're in a very particular space there, wherever it is you are. And it's a space where you can hear this sound. You hear it quite often, that one. A bathroom stall. You've sat down, you're settled in, you're feeling quite vulnerable, but then someone arrived and they've come to disturb you. They've come to disturb the peace. What do you yell out?

Spacey Jane there with East Village. They're also touring November 26th to December 13th, so you can catch them very soon. You're on Triple J Late Nights with me, Ali Sadek, and I'm with you all the way until 2 a.m. I'm not leaving, so you shouldn't leave me. Top of the hour here on Triple J. Crazy Hour, Kendrick Lamar, SZA, Ariana Grande, G-Flip, TK Meister with Genevieve, my favorite, just very recently touched down in Oz, Noah Kahan, Larissa Lambert, the 1975 and OK Lou back to back. I wouldn't miss this if I were you, but before we get into any of that, just recently announced playing Meredith. That is at the Soup. The Supernatural, none other than Miss Underscores herself. With your music. Let me know how you're going on the text line 0439 757 555 here on Triple J. Last

0: I saw somebody and they remind me of someone, like I've seen them before. There's this like warmth to them. And I just sat there trying not to stare too long because it's a bit ridiculous really.
1: But then they're gone, off at the next stop before I can decide whether this is fate or I'm just being dramatic again.
2: Thought I was just passing through, I was on a boys night, but the plans might move, the lights in your eyes stopped me in my shoes, I was down all week, now I'm looking at you, now I don't feel so blue, I hope you don't call me rude, but the time just stopped, now it's 1:45, I don't wanna go home if it ain't with you, there's things about me that I wanna improve, I can't say the same about the way you move, wouldn't change one thing, it's all flawless, true.

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But the same way I brought you my favorite Ariana song from her new album, I brought you my favorite Steve Lacy song from his new album, Oh Yeah. And it goes by the name of Show You Me. Let me know your thoughts on the text line. 0439-757-555. And you're on Triple J.

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0: not AI. Fruit, okay? That's for children.
1: But then obviously what happens is people get sick of these videos after a few weeks, and then the creators try to boost engagement by adding some sort of semi-pornographic elements into these videos. So really intense kissing. Obviously these are fruit, but the implication being that sort of getting horny and

0: MGMT Kids on this Monday morning. Abby and Tyrone with you.
1: Yeah, and we want to share a bit of news that the band Bugs, who we love out of Meandrin, Brisbane, Connor, Brock and Jordan shared over the weekend. Bugs, if you don't know the name, you certainly know the music, particularly their Like a Version from 2020, which placed number 25 in the Hottest 100 of Like a Versions. They covered Charlie by Mallrat. I've known of Bugs since I was working at Triple J on Earth from 2020, around this time, and they are just known in Australian music as three

you. I don't wanna go home if I ain't with you. You, this house ain't a home if it ain't with you.